another Monday morning, I have come to realize in recent years that there are times when there's only one word in which I can express my faith.

deep behind at the ocean. When a giant wave comes pounding down on you, you think it's gonna crush you, but and it breaks and comes down and sends you crashing to the sand. That's when you get up and laugh. That's the kind of laugh that makes you know you're alive.

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But I swear to God, I'm sure they laughed a lot better than most people.

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I was just actually like thinking about my $50, all I had to survive in Harlem. I was like, what's the, you know, fuck you.

0: 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I hope you're feeling happy now.
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get real. If I really wanna feel again like a little kid. Memories are like stones, can't swim in them. So let me drop this right here.